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0: Hey there, it's Rob Reinhart, your host for Acoustic Cafe. 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

0: 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This week in E-Town, we're going to revisit one of our favorite shows from the E-Town archives. 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Lee and Blue Summit is with us, plus legendary singer-songwriter Peter Rowan. So we'll talk about Peter's whole life in music. 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

0: Hi, this is Nick Forster. This week in E-Town, we're going to revisit one of our favorite shows from the E-Town archives. The contemporary bluegrass band AJ Lee and Blue Summit is with us, plus legendary singer-songwriter Peter Rowan. So we'll talk about Peter's whole life and music. All that is coming this week in E-Town.
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0: there, it's Rob Reinhart, your host for Acoustic Cafe. 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

0: Hi, this is Nick Forster. This week in E-Town, we're going to revisit one of our favorite shows from the E-Town archives. The contemporary bluegrass band A.J. Lee and Blue Summit is with us, plus legendary singer-songwriter Peter Rowan. So we'll talk about Peter's whole life in music. 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

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And I love to hear them sing it. Hey Joe.

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0: 90.3 The Rockets, Carrington McDuffie, Better That Way. Brockhampton before that with No Halo. We had Storm A and Tyler Childers with Planning by the Signs. And My Morning Jacket kicked us off at the top of the hour with Love and Mercy here on The Rockets. Dude, DJ Fast Assy hanging out with you this morning. Hope you're having a good start to your early morning out there in Knoxville. I got you a big block coming up. Some Kubo, some Jungle, all kinds of stuff. We'll kick it off with some Washed Out right after this.
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0: 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The Beths bring their By Request U.S. tour to the Mill and Mine stage Tuesday, September the 29th, where they'll be taking songs by request at all of their final U.S. shows of 2026. 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

0: 90.3 The Rockets, Kubo, Step by Step, Jungle before that with Carry On, Old 97s with Melt Show, Friendship Commanders with Midheaven, Josh Oliver with Troubles, SG Goodman with Pepper, Weird Nightmare with Forever Elsewhere, and Washed Out with Too Late. It's your dude, Fast Nasty, hanging out on the rock with you this morning. Hope you're having a great start to your day out there. We've got a few before the top of the alder. Or few before the top of the hour. I did that because I saw that some elder was coming up. Then I'll probably take us all the way through until 7 and then hit you with some girl group there coming up at 7. How about we'll kick it off with some Kevin Morby right after this.
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2: 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This week in E-Town, we're going to revisit one of our favorite shows from the E-Town archives. The contemporary bluegrass band AJ Lee and Blue Summit is with us, plus legendary singer-songwriter Peter Rowan. So we'll talk about Peter's whole life in music. All that is coming this week in E-Town.
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90.3 The Rock, it's Mac DeBurskin with Pity Party. Magdalena Bay before that with Black Eyed Susan Klein. The Replacements with Message to the Boys. Theo Lawrence with You've Got What It Takes. And Girl Group kicked us off with Hate the Girls. It's Dude Fast Nasty hanging out with you this morning on The Rock. Hope you're having a great start to your day out there. Let's get it going. How about some Frank Zappa and a Mother?

your boy Stir the Pearl. Shout out to my boy Captain E-Ray, the duo that did Club 90 back in the day, right here on WUTK 90.3 The Rock.

0: 90.3 The Rockets underlined passages with Haywood Floyd here on The Rock. Lauren Otter before that with 701. Jamestown Revival there with Love is a Burden. St. Vincent with Los Angeles. Big Bad Oven with The Donkey. Joe Pernice with The Black and the Blue. Slift with Fantasia. That's off their new album. And Frank Zappa and the Mothers kicked us off. Carmilla Brillo. It's a big block here on The Rock. It's how we do during the summer because we ain't got nobody here. There are like summer classes, but I don't know. They do them in like weird shifts. So I just, it's been, pretty lax around here. I don't like it. Got your little smithereens here. Here's Blood and Roses. 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

90.3 WUTK. That was Chelsea Jordan with If I'm Lucky. Before that, Nico Case with That's Who I Am. We had Moonchild with Up From Here and Flea. That one's got Tom York on it from Radiohead's pretty cool song called Traffic Lights. Pretty big block headed up your way here as we get to that area. It's Dude Fast Nasty on with you, kicking you off here in the morning. Hope you have a great start to your day so far out there. If you're in traffic, good luck. Got you some Bristol Maroney here. It's still cool if you don't.

0: 90.3 Rock, Casey Daniel with your girls upstairs. Snail Mail with my maker. Warren Haynes and Railroad Earth and Grace Potter all came together there for that cool Fleetwood Mac cover of Gold Dust Woman. Death Cab for Cutie with Near and Far. Kevin Abernathy with Fan. 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And Bristol Maroney kicked that big block off with It's Still Cool If You Don't. It's cool if you don't, dude. You know, it's still cool. Cool's like a subjective thing. You know what I mean? A lot of things can be cool. A lot of things can be uncool. How about a little Sue and the Banshees for you right after this?
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93 The Rock, UT's College of Rock. That's Wes Parker with Code Atlas. Bad Religion before that with My Sanity. The Menzingers in there with Chance Encounters. And the Black Keys kicked it off with Where There's Smoke, There's Fire. It's your dude Fast Nasty hanging out with you. Just doing the thing today. All kinds of tunes coming up. Got a little Prince headed on the way. Some Skytown Riot. But first, let's eat grandma. This is Happy New Year. WTK. Oh my God, who put this in there? What a name for a thing.

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Ready 121. This is where the party be. Ready 121.

0: 90.3 The Rock gets Buck Meek with Gasoline. Before that, Last Dinosaurs with WXRL. Prince with 3121. The Mars Volta in there with The Widow. Skytown Riot with I'll Go Myself. Ice Age with Star. Dolores with Crimson. And Let's See Grandma kicked that one off with Happy New Year. It's your dude, Fast Nasty, with you on The Rock. I need a miracle every day. I'm a little Grateful Dead right after this.
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2: 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Lee and Blue Summit is with us, plus legendary singer-songwriter Peter Rowan. So we'll talk about Peter's whole life and music. All that is coming this week in E-Town.
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0: 90.3 Rockets Cardinal Star by The Outfit. Before that, we had some Old Crow Medicine Show, a.k.a. OCMS. That's Down Home Girl from them. Tyler Larrabee with the Internet and Full Court Billy Strings with Hubis Came to Town. It's your new Vast Nasty hanging out with you on The Rock. 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

0: 90.3 WUTK. That's Jane Remover with Dream Sequence. The underscores there before that with Peace. Jude and the Lion with Pictures. That one had Casey Musgraves on it. Brisson Maroney with Tomatoes. The Cocteau Twins with Ice Blink Luck. Magic Panther with Moon Rock. Koyo with Barely Here. Parlor Greens with Letter to Brother Ben. And Sun Little kicked that one off with Hey Rose here on 90.3 WUTK. You're listening to UT's College of Rock. You do DJ Fast Nasty hanging out on the airwaves. Just, you know, doing a thing. We got a little telehealth for you coming up right after this.
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0: Gone but far. Awfully different without you. I don't get around much anymore.
1: WUTK, it's UT's College of Rock. That was Mose Allison with Don't Get Around Much Anymore. Truman Sinclair before that with Sugar. Chromeo with Over Your Shoulder. Grocery Bag with Stop Calling Me Out. And King Tuff with Twisted on a Train, kicking us off at the top of the hour. Now it's time for a big block of rock. That's right. Crank it up. Tune it up. Get ready. Here it comes. All kinds of stuff. Radiohead, Movements, Fanchico, tons of more. But I'm going to kick it off with a little Widespread Panic. Kicking off, Justin Helton, our dude Status Stereograph here in town that does all the cool rock posters for the bands. I saw he did a sick poster for Widespread Panic there the other day. I thought it was really cool. Had like an astronaut, fly fishing. I thought, hey, that's the stuff right there. So we're kicking off a little Widespread Panic, and the man himself, Colonel Bruce Hampton. Here is Ballad of John Yoko. 90.3 to Rock, UT's College of Rock.
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0: 90.3 WTK, it's Movements with Dissolve Me. And before that, we had TV Star with The Package. 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We had Panchico with Gringo. The Judy Bats with All Day Afternoon. Robber Robber with Bullseye. Feeble Little Horse with Rewind. And kicking that big block off was Widespread Panic and Colonel Bruce Hampton with The Ballad of John and Yoko here on 90.3 WTK. It's your dude, DJ Fast Nasty. My time's getting slim. I'll leave you with a little Mitski right after this.
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0: Gary Clark Jr. with Numb here on Volunteer Radio 90.3 FM. Happy Friday, man. I just love a Friday. Arguably, Friday might be better than Saturday because you have the anticipation of a full weekend coming up. Dinosaur Jr. with a Repulsion and Cool Job by Telehealth gets you through the past couple of minutes. Juliana Hatfield's Around the Corner with All Right Yeah, but a few short words from our supporters are coming up next. 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

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You're on Volunteer Radio 90.3 FM. Basement with The Way I Feel. Good Friend by GM Margaret. And Telescreens with Nothing. And of course, Juliana Hatfield with All Right Yeah. Rap Action's on the way with Public Enemy by the time I get to Arizona on Volunteer.

Dofeside by Jill Scott here on Volunteer Radio. Happy Friday. Zoom 97 by Kurt Vile and Public Enemy. By the time I get to Arizona, we're going to rock into our final set of the hour until the 1 o'clock hour comes around and you'll hear from me once again. But hey, I'm going to leave you with six straight songs headed your way. American football is on deck with Bad Moons on Volunteer Radio.

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We're through another hour. It's Friday afternoon. 1 o'clock is here. The Deslons with I'm Gone and Shuffer by the Womack Sisters. The Killers are up next with Uncle Johnny, but stick around. Broken Social Scene, Chicano Batman, Freako, Ben Folds, Shannon Leigh, everything. We've got it. You name it. It's going to be here. Uncle Johnny's up next here on Volunteer Radio.

0: We keep on rocking and rolling through the Friday afternoon at the bottom of Andy Holt Tower, you bet, with Ground Kiss, Uncle Johnny by the Killers. And of course, we got a few short words from our supporters, and then local natives and Sylvan Esso are on the other end of the bend. Dark Days after a few short words on Volunteer Radio.
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Yo, you listening to 90.3 WUTK Radio with your homeboy Ice Cube. Are we there yet? Almost. Yeah, yeah.

Dawn by Fruition here on Volunteer Radio. Happy Friday. It's AC with you, rocking it as always through the afternoon hours. Swimming Upstream by the Crumb Snatchers, some local action for you. The Golden Egg of Empathy by the Claypool Lennon Delirium, and Cola with Hedge Setting. And of course, to open up our last set, Dark Days by Local Natives and Sylvan Esso. We're about halfway through the hour. Chicano Batman's up next with Live Today, but stick around. Shannon Leigh, Freako, and Primus. Coming up later on, you're listening to Volunteer Radio.

0: 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A few short words from our supporters coming up, and then the Ramones are on deck with I Don't Care on Volunteer Radio.
1: 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Lee and Blue Summit is with us, plus legendary singer-songwriter Peter Rowan. 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
1: People.

Rocking and rolling through the Friday afternoon. The work week is nearing a conclusion. Brother Wallace with Who's That and Only the Good I Keep by Broken Social Scene. I'm telling you, studies have been shown. Doctors have called in and have told us that if you continue to listen to Volunteer Radio throughout this hour and until the work week ends, and maybe for the end of all time, time will go by faster. I'm telling you, doctors have called in. This guy named Albert Einstein was calling my phone telling me that. I don't know. Maybe I'm just kidding. Prince is coming up later on this hour, so you should stick around for that. Black Beach King, super good stuff. But Pompoko's on deck with Cheater on Volunteer Radio.

Flamingosis with Life's a Symphony in Unity. It's All Right, Long Way Home by the Sarah Dawns, and Pom Poko with Cheater here on Volunteer Radio. Coming up, man, is the song that's coming up, G-Love and Special Sauce. That's coming up, man, here on Volunteer Radio.

coming up.

Hey, this is ESPN and SEC Network's Ryan McGee. By the way, that is not spelled with an H, unlike the airport and my diploma from Tennessee. 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

0: Valid Victorian by the Crumb Snatchers, Tom Petty and the Heartbreakers with American Dream Plan B, some local action with King Super bringing it Hyena to you, Something Sinister by Black Beach, and G-Love and Special Sauce with Come Up Man. A few short words from our supporters, and then the Third Coast Kings are around the bend with Errol Flynn's. 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

0: My Turn with Lights with Fire on Volunteer Radio 90.3 FM. Royal Otis with Sweet Hallelujah and the Third Coast Kings with Errol Flynn's. A few short words from our supporters, and then we rock into our final set of the hour. Prince is on deck. That's right. The Prince. 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

Rocking on through another hour, that's Park Breezy and Motif with Hard to Define, and Billy Strings opened us up. That's right, my main man, Billy Strings, with If You're Gonna Be Dumb, You Gotta Be Tough. Speaking some straight truth there, my man. Belly's on deck with Shiny One, but hey, stick around this hour. We've got Tom's Handgun, Chuck Berry, Castle Rat, Bob Dylan, just all over the place this hour, and that's exactly where we like to be. Because that's how you find new music first. 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I don't know what's cool these days. 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

Courtney Barnett and Watachi with Sight Unseen here on Volunteer Radio 90.3 FM. Flory with Hey Baby. Cannibalism by Slater and Belly with their song Shiny One gets you through the past set. Rudy LaSuisse on deck with Blood Moon Commune. That's right. Gotta love Blood Moon Commune. They're always playing here on our station, especially with their song, which you're about to hear right here on UT's College of Rock.

hell, he kept time. And Jesse never made much money, but he just played the hand he was dealt. Yeah, in his mind, he made it, 'cause he was playing just what he felt.

0: 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Jesse by Tom's Handgun, Pond with Terrestrials, and Blood Moon Commune, of course, with Rue de la Suite. We're through about halfway through this hour, and we're just rocking and rolling, having a good old time here on this Friday afternoon. Again, AC with you here at WUTK. The White Stripes are on deck with the Denial Twist here on Volunteer Radio.
1: If you think that a kiss is on the lips, come on, you got it all wrong, man. And if you think that our dance was all in the hips, oh well.

0: You say you love yourself, prove it by Hrubsky, Angie DePotene with Fabink, and the White Stripes with the Denial Twist. A few short words from our supporters, and then we rock into another hour with Chuck Berry around the bend. Carol, a song from 1958. We're just throwing it all the way back here on the station of Volunteer Radio.
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Death Cab for Cutie with Riptides, and Deer Tick opened us up with Endless Loop. Good music headed your way this hour. The Natty Love Joys, Half Dream, Snail Mail, My Morning Jacket. Woo, I'm just getting excited just looking at the names. The only way for you to find out what's coming up next is to stay tuned. So, I mean, I guess you got no choice. Andrew Bird's on deck with Roma Fade here on Volunteer Radio.

0: 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Roma Fade by Andrew Bird gets you through the past two songs. We're going to rock and roll on. Good music headed your way this hour. Ultravox, Tyler Childers, Rock Pile. Oh, man, I'm excited. You're going to have to stick around. 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

0: Half Dream with Dried Flowers, the Natty Lovejoys, some local action for you with No Place to Go, Jacob by Caroline Carter, My Morning Jacket with Love and Mercy, and Atmosphere by Woes gets you through the past set. Thanks for tuning in, as always, throughout this afternoon hours. Hey, I hope you have a good weekend, if the weekend has not already began for you. I know we're close. I know I'm close, at least. We got a few short words from our supporter coming up, and then Quantic is on deck with Run on Volunteer Radio.
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0: Auto Threat with Passing Shadows here on Volunteer Radio, Snail Mail with Agony Freak, and Quantic with their little tune Run as we rock into our final break of the hour. I'm about to rock on out of here and enjoy my weekend. I'll see you tomorrow afternoon as always. But hey, I'm going to leave you with some good music. Don't you worry about that. Six straight songs headed your way to close us out here. Rock Piles on deck, but stick around because Weird Nightmare and Tyler Childers are later on. But here's Teacher to leave you on a good note. God bless America, God bless you, and God bless WUTK. AC signing off. We'll see you tomorrow, folks.
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